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3: Launched on November 26, 2011, from the Kennedy Space Center, Curiosity was born on Mars. It has spent over 10 lonely years.
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